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0: 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Or a lyricist like Johnny Mercer.
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0: 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Okay, we're going to take a break. We'll come back. 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
7: A man is under arrest after police say he was found naked outside a Desert Hot Springs Elementary School yesterday afternoon. Officers responded to Two Bunch Palms Elementary School shortly after 1:35 p.m. and located the man near a dumpster in front of the campus. Police say he never entered the secured school grounds or had contact with students. Investigators say substance abuse may have contributed to the incident. A new California bill could mean higher fees at homeowners associations. Assembly Bill 20-50 would require HOAs to save enough money to cover repairs and costs for the next 30 years. If they don't have enough in reserve, they'll need to increase fees or add a special charge to homeowners. Governor Gavin Newsom has until September 30th to sign or veto the bill. About 1 in 4 California households pay HOA fees, which are used for shared spaces and repairs. Many of those fees have been going up in recent years. Los Angeles police are looking for a hit-and-run driver after a deadly collision in Hyde Park. The driver is accused of killing a 16-year-old boy and critically injuring a 14-year-old girl. Police say a blue Nissan hit the teens, then hit a parked car at about 9:30 last night. A man and a woman then got out of the vehicle and ran off. Witnesses believe the woman was driving. Investigators have not released any suspect descriptions. Hurricane Polo continues to swirl off the coast of southwestern Mexico. As of this morning, the Category 4 storm is only expected to skim the Pacific shoreline and not make landfall over the next few days. The National Hurricane Center says Polo's maximum sustained winds, which reached as high as 180 miles an hour on Tuesday, have decreased to 155 miles an hour, just beneath the threshold, which would make it a Category 5. Forecasters expect the storm to change in intensity over the next few days, but remain a very powerful major hurricane. Royal Caribbean says it plans to acquire a 50% stake in Sandals Resorts International. The $3 billion deal would grow the cruise line's position in land-based vacations. The deal would put Sandals 20 Resorts, which operates under Sandals and Beaches brands across the Caribbean, into Royal Caribbean's portfolio. The deal is expected to close in early 2027. Your forecast for the Coachella Valley, lots of sunshine today, a high of 98. 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

0: 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A couple of great concerts coming to the Coachella Valley and tickets that you can win to them. Chris Isaak is coming to Agua Caliente, the show in Rancho Mirage. Also, Jeffrey Siegel is coming to the McCallum Theater. 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We're going to give away 5 pairs to each show later in the week. All right, Frank, let's go.
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Well, of course, I'm calling Sammy Mr. Wonderful, but also the Broadway musical Mr. Wonderful, which starred Sammy himself, too close for comfort, Sammy Davis Jr. on Mod FM. Steve Terrell has got that old feeling. It's Mod FM. Good morning.

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1: 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She's like, the equator's not a country.
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4: 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Check the DMV website. It's just a loose term that may mean you have liability plus collision, which protects your car in an accident and comprehensive for other losses like theft. What's really important is the amount of coverage you have, not the name of it. Number three, get the highest amount of uninsured motorist coverage you can. It's the only coverage that actually protects you. You'll need help if someone injures you and leaves you with a pile of medical bills and

Hi, I'm Bill Nicholson from Mod FM's Flooring Innovation Studio. Remember, it matters where you buy your flooring. Flooring Innovations, Palm Desert and Cathedral City. Flooring.

and she hasn't got platinum in the most beautiful house in the world.